0: What up, N.O.? 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
1: Turn my headphone down a little bit. Yeah.

I'm Trey White, back at it, officially kicking off your Monday night. Hopefully you had a pretty decent weekend. Of course, recovered from that Saints loss yesterday, man. It's crazy. Losing against the Vegas Raiders, man, 35-27. Next up, though, for the Saints next Monday, it's going down at the Dome against them Dirty Birds, all right? Coming up next, I got Chris Brown Residuals.

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2: All right, let's get to it. So, Jacquees was arrested down in South Florida and is facing charges including DUI, battery on a law enforcement officer, and on top of that, resisting without violence. Now, right now, we still don't know exactly what led up to the arrest, so there's definitely more to come with that, but his mugshot has surfaced online, and man, it ain't looking too good for Jacquees. You can check out more. It is on our website. And then you got Rick Ross, man, making headlines after his ex, Jasmine Kendrick. Now, you know, both of them, they will always post each other all on social media, videos, living the lavish life, the happy couple. Well, she is accusing him of putting his hands on her and posted photos showing an injured lip. Now, Rick Ross has not publicly responded to the allegations, but man, of course, we're going to keep you updated with this situation as it unfolds. But it's interesting. I wonder if she went to police instead of the internet. Now, this is why I don't get caught up calling anybody's relationship goals, especially celebrities, man. We see what, you know, we see what people want us to see online,

Hey, it's the Hot 8 Today right here on Q93 New Orleans, number one for hip-hop and R&B. Of course, these are the songs you want to hear over and over and over again. Wrapping up the countdown at number one is Chris Brown, Under the Influence. It's Q93.

0: hip-hop and R&B, also home of The Breakfast Club. I am Trey White. All right, shout out to everybody who works over there at Delgado. They're growing over there, man. Enrollment apparently is up nearly 9% this fall with about 14,000 students. And then on top of that, they're adding new programs in like diesel technology, CT, and I think it's called Marty Time Management to help people get into careers that are actually hiring right here in the Crescent City, man. I love seeing more people investing in themselves and, of course, taking that next step, man. Shout out to you if you go to Delgado, and shout out to all of the staff at the school.
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93 New Orleans, number one for hip-hop and R&B. Don't forget, man, next Monday we are back. 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

All right, coming up next, I got New Heaven. It's called Don't Run. Plus, I'm going to tell you what's going down on my timeline, the latest with Jacquees. And, of course, we got to talk about this Rick Ross situation that happened over the weekend. It's Q93.

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New Orleans, I go by the name of Charlamagne the God. 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

0: 93 New Orleans, number one for hip-hop and R&B, also home of The Breakfast Club. I'm Trey White, about to get on out of here. Appreciate you listening to the show. And God willing, I'll be back again tomorrow night at 7 o'clock. Don't forget, next Monday, we've got 13 chances for you to win $1,000. Kicks off with The Breakfast Club. 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
1: Hey, what's up? Giving a shout out for everybody. This is your girl, Ayla from Hummer. I love what y'all play on Q93. Yeah.
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I'm Shay Diddy. 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
1: Man, Unc, you tripping, bruh. 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

0: 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Shay Diddy here. 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
1: 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Come on. Make me hot. It's your... Check it out. Come on. Make me hot. It's your... Check it out. I want your bed. It's your... Check it out.
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Uh-oh, uh-oh, uh-oh, uh-oh, uh-oh. Black and Mild, you're a genius. 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
1: Yeah, yeah. Whoa, hold on. Walk it like I talk it. Walk it.

Orleans' number one for hip-hop and R&B, Shay Diddy here. The Breakfast Club is kicking off at 5:30 this morning. 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
1: 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This your boy Hump and his first lady Dav, all the way from Baltimore, enjoying Q93. You understand me? 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

0: U93 New Orleans, number one for hip hop and R&B. 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
1: You know, a lot of girls be thinking my songs are about them, but this is not to get confused.

0: Notorious, Charlamagne Tha God. We are the Breakfast Club. Our sis Angela Rye is here as well. So is Lauren LaRosa. We're still kicking it with Keisha Lance Bottom. She's running for governor of Georgia. Charlamagne?
1: You know, you decided not to run as a second term as mayor, right? Mm-hmm. So a lot of people say, what changed in you between walking away from City Hall and deciding you want this much bigger job?
2: Yeah, you know, I've said...

0: DJ Envy, Jess Hilarious, Charlamagne Tha God. We are The Breakfast Club. Let's get in some front page news. All right. Now, tonight, if you follow the WNBA, the Aces take on the Fever at 6:30. Liberty take on the Lynx at 8:30. Now, also, and baseball is down to, we're playing the Red Sox, right? We're playing the bum-ass Red Sox tonight. Damn, in a wild card series. And then Monday Night Football.
1: Oh, baseball playoffs have already started?
0: Yes, wild card series.
1: I could care less about baseball. I'm locked in for WNBA playoffs, though.
0: Mm-hmm. And then Monday Night Football. The Chicago Bears beat the Philadelphia Eagles 27-7. That means my Giants
1: are
0: tied for number one in the division. Now, I know, salute to Gilly and Mojo. They did a bet, and I think the loser would have to paint their fingernails. Gilly's going to have to paint his fingernails. So we'll see what happens with that. What's up, Mimi?
1: It's a nice gay bet.
2: Good morning.
3: What? Right.
1: Why would both of them agree?
3: Like, what the hell?
0: Don't know.
2: Good morning, guys. How y'all doing this morning?
4: Hey, Mimi.
1: Peace, Mimi Brown.
2: Good morning. Good morning. So Front Page News is sponsored by Morgan & Morgan, America's largest injury law firm. So we start this hour with a new fight over how your tax dollars are being spent. So the federal government has spent about $1.7 million to run three TV ads featuring President Trump. And one of them is almost identical to an ad from Trump's 2024 presidential campaign. Now, the only difference is the old version says it was paid for by the Trump administration. The new one says it was paid for by the U.S. government, meaning taxpayers are picking up the bill. Let's listen to part of that ad.
5: We will rout the fake news media, and we will liberate America from these villains once and for all.
2: Now, critics say the ads violate federal propaganda law. The White House says these are not campaign ads. He calls them public service announcements and points out that Trump is not on the ballot and the ads do not tell people who to vote for. But the ads are getting pushback from both Democrats and Republicans. Here's Senator John Kennedy.
6: I don't think any public official, including President Trump or Kristi Noem or John Kennedy, should spend public money on private ads for themselves. Now, the White House sees it differently, but I think there ought to be a rule that you can't. Well, there probably is a rule. You can't spend public money to promote yourself.
1: Well, add that to the list of things that, you know, Donald Trump is wasting our tax dollars on.
0: I mean, that is crazy.
1: Whether it's White House renovations or, you know, unapproved structures or, you know,
0: the
1: whole administration uses our taxpayer dollars for travel and transport. So, I mean, it's a million different things that he's wasted our taxpayer dollars.
0: That sounds crazy with the way the economy is now, with the price of food, the price of fuel. You just using it as a promo for your mixtape? That just sounds crazy.
1: Sounds just as crazy as the ballroom. You know?
2: For sure. Now, the White House has not publicly identified which agency or government account is paying for these ads. Of course, people are calling for more accountability and asking, you know, where this money is exactly coming from. And switching gears here a little bit this morning, if you or your child is planning to go to college, pay attention to what they plan to study, because some of the degrees are about to come a lot harder to afford, especially if you depend on federal student loans or financial aid. So the Trump administration is changing which degrees and career programs the government will help pay for. So they include people who are going to school to become social workers, mental health counselors, people majoring in art, film, music, even people training to become cosmetologists, barbers, nail techs, or massage therapists. So the idea is, if graduates aren't making enough money in those careers to pay back their student loans, the government is going to stop providing money to those students in those programs. Now, that doesn't mean the school will stop offering those degrees, but it just means that the federal government will no longer give student loans to help you pay for any of those degrees. Now, this new rule, it starts next year.
1: Well, there's not too many careers that the kids can get that's going to help them pay back their student loans. That's going to make enough money to help them pay back their student loans.
0: Because college
2: Especially in this economy.
1: Yeah.
0: If you go to a private school, you're looking at, $70,000 to $90,000 a year? Mm-hmm. And if it's a public school, it's like $40,000 to $50,000. That's a lot of money.
3: That's crazy.
0: So after 4 years, that's too much.
1: So what do they want you to do, Mimi? Do they have a list of jobs, a list of majors that you should major in?
2: You would think they would say, get with this and not get with that, right? No. They just tell you, if you choose any of those type of majors, we're not going to help you pay for it, because we don't think when you get out of school that you're going to make enough money to be able to pay us our money back. So avoid these. That's basically you know, what it says.
1: Trump administration might as well do that song that Z-Way did back in the day, the Stop Being Poor song. Just stop being poor. Stop being poor.
3: Yeah, I remember that song.
1: You don't remember that? Yes. It was a parody song she did on her show called Stop Being Poor. Yeah. That should be the Trump administration's slogan.
2: Yes, because they're punishing you, right? And really, really quickly, if you live in Georgia, you are about to save some money at the gas pump. So starting today, Georgia is getting rid of its state's gas tax for 30 days as fuel prices continue to climb because of the war with Iran. So Georgia, you know, they have about 33 cents in state tax to every gallon of gas and 37 cents for every diesel. So until next month, you won't have to pay that extra tax. So if you have like a 15-gallon tank, that's going to save you about $5. The average price in Georgia is about $4.19. You guys, a year ago, it was $2.88. That's how high it's jumped in a year.
1: Damn.
2: So Georgia is also temporarily, they're also temporarily relaxing weight limits for commercial trucks to help get some goods to where they need to be. We know that diesel is out of control as well. And so this gas tax break, it runs through October 29. So if you're in Georgia, you're going to get a little relief at the pump this morning for 1 month.
1: No, that's
2: so
1: good.
2: Good news there.
0: All right. Well, thank you, Mimi.
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0: All right. And everybody else, get it off your chest. 800-585-1051. If you need to vent, phone lines are wide open. It's The Breakfast Club. Good morning.
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11: I-10 at the Spillway Bridge is 10 minutes, LaPlace to Kenner, then 13 ahead of that, Kenner to the Superdome, Crescent City Connection Bridge at 8 minutes, traveling between Lafayette and Carrollton, and westbound I-10, Reed to the flyover ramp, look for 9 minutes there, no real problem spots into and out of the area for the moment. And if you see traffic problems, dial #250. Keyword, New Orleans traffic. I'm Ray Romero.
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19: You stepped out for your morning jog. Except it's not your usual morning jog. You started listening to an epic sci-fi book on Audible. 30 chapters later, you've accidentally run a half marathon. You lost track of how far you've run, somewhere just past the city limits. You can't stop. You have to find out what happens next. Then it's over. The universe seems bigger. You feel different. 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
5: Hello, who's this?
6: Envy.
5: What's up, Trav?
6: Chillin'. Hey, Jeff.
0: Hey, boo.
6: You're a mean one, Mr. Grinch.
7: That's funny.
0: That's a good one, Trav. Thank you.
6: Okay. I love that hat. That hat is so cute.
0: Thanks, boo.
6: What's up, Char?
8: Peace, sis. How are you?
6: I'm chilling. Listen, I just want to give a shout out to all the Eagles fans that was blowing my phone up on Sunday. See, this is why you got to be careful.
8: That's right.
6: You know, calling people too quickly. Because all these Eagles fans was blowing my phone up. And now look at them losing yesterday, getting their butts kicked. Rangers lose. We had a great game, Sar. We had a great game.
8: Yeah, ours came down to the wire. But, you know, life comes at you fast in the NFL, especially when you're in the NFC East.
7: Yeah, you know, we tied for number one in the NFC East. I don't know if you know that, Trav. The Giants. I don't know if you know that.
6: Hey, man, I want to hear that, NBA. Sorry, next time, just try to get in the elevator. Close the elevator on that game, Close the elevator on that game.
7: Goodbye, man. Trav. Hello, who's this?
9: This KD calling from San Antonio, Texas.
7: KD from Texas. What's up? Get it off your chest, brother.
9: What's up, man? I just want to say how blessed I am to have my wife, Athena Williams. We've been together for 20 years now. Been married for 14 years. Today is our anniversary.
7: Congrats.
9: Want to say happy anniversary, baby.
7: Congratulations, brother.
0: Happy anniversary.
9: Thank you.
7: What you doing for her for your anniversary?
9: We're going to go out to eat. I'm going to go with my butt to work so I can make money to pay for her and them four kids.
8: There you go.
0: Period.
8: There you go.
7: All right. Well, enjoy your
9: night.
7: And
9: that's it. Hey, man, let me shout out her Cash App.
7: Go ahead.
8: Because somebody got to pay for this anniversary, Danny.
7: Right. Go ahead, brother.
9: There you go. You already know it, man. Thank y'all. I appreciate it. Her Cash App is the dollar sign Snoop So Cool.
8: Snoop So Cool.
7: All right, brother.
9: All right, thank y'all.
7: Have a good one. Hello, who's this?
8: What would people do without Cash App?
10: Hi, it's Terry Wilson.
0: But that was his. That wasn't hers.
8: Peace, Terry Wilson.
10: Good morning.
8: How are you?
10: I am wonderful. It's my birthday today.
8: Happy birthday, Terry.
10: Thank you. And I wanted to say good morning to Des and Charlamagne and to Envy.
8: Oh, thank you, Terry. We appreciate that. Yeah. I like your energy.
10: And you guys, I'm 57 today.
7: Hey.
10: And I am enjoying life.
8: What do you do? You sound like a teacher.
7: Mm-hmm.
10: Well, no, I actually work in a forensic lab.
8: Oh, wow.
0: Nice.
7: Okay.
10: Yeah. So all that stuff that come up the street. Sorry, I had something in my mouth.
7: You check the drugs and everything to see if the drugs are what they are? Or what are you checking in the forensic lab?
10: I'm in the DNA.
8: So you analyze like the stuff from crime scenes to help criminal investigations, like DNA and blood and all of that type of stuff like that.
10: There you go.
8: Gotcha.
10: Yes. Nice. And there's not too many of us brown people in that field.
7: Okay.
10: So yeah, I want to say good morning, and I'm glad I got through.
7: Well, enjoy your birthday, Mama.
8: What you got planned for today?
10: Thank you. Well, I'm going to work, but I had just bought a house in July, so that was my birthday.
8: Oh, okay.
0: Oh, nice.
8: So you're going to work. Nice little day of analyzing blood and saliva and semen.
0: Damn, chill.
10: Yeah, all that good stuff. Yeah. All right. But Charmaine, I bought your book. And
8: thank you.
10: I love watching you and Envy. I love the music. I am so glad I got through.
7: Well, thank you so much, Terry. You have an amazing birthday.
8: We appreciate you, Terry.
10: Thank you.
8: Let's send Terry something, man. Terry.
7: Hold on.
8: We're going to get your address, Terry. Yeah. We're going to send you something, all right?
10: Thank you.
8: Yeah, let's send Terry something, man.
7: Get it off your chest. He's on line 3-2. 800-585-1051. If you need to vent, hit us up now. It's The Breakfast Club. Good morning.
2: The Breakfast Club.
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14: Have some drama going on the North Shore. There was a police chase early this morning that covered parts of I-55 and US 51. Finally ended on 51 just north of Manchac when the suspect bailed out of the vehicle, took off into the woods. Large police presence is in the area currently. They have a crash on the right shoulder, eastbound I-10 before Veterans, but no major backups there. I'm Ray.
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5: More hot and basically mostly dry weather, keeping our rain chances less than 20% for your Tuesday highs, right on back to the 90-degree mark. But the humidity isn't terrible, so the 90s actually feel like those lower 90s rather than the triple digits. Things are going to evolve. Things are going to change in this pattern. By week's end, we start to bring back some rain chances, and by next weekend, it could turn pretty stormy around here. So I guess enjoy the hot and dry weather for now. It's not going to last much longer. For the Fox 8 Weather Center, I'm meteorologist Zach Fardella.
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31: Russ Faria was charged with a crime that he swore he did not commit.
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31: 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I've been a correspondent for Dateline NBC for 25 years. 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
34: 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Betsy Faria has not received justice. 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
35: 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It's DJ Envy. Make sure y'all go way up with Angela Yee. 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

0: 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You're listening to Way Up with Angela Yee.
1: This is Angela Yee. 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
3: More hot and basically mostly dry weather, keeping our rain chances less than 20% for your Tuesday highs, right on back to the 90-degree mark. But the humidity isn't terrible, so the 90s actually feel like those lower 90s rather than the triple digits. Things are going to evolve. Things are going to change in this pattern. By week's end, we start to bring back some rain chances, and by next weekend, it could turn pretty stormy around here. So I guess enjoy the hot and dry weather for now. It's not going to last much longer. For the Fox 8 Weather Center, I'm meteorologist Zach Fardella.
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0: I'm Jaleesa Chapman on the Black Information Network. In 1921, Sadie Alexander became America's first Black economist. White employers, however, did not care about her PhD in economics from the University of Pennsylvania. So what does Alexander do? She goes back to school and earns her law degree. Dr. Alexander then combined her skills to launch a remarkable career as a civil rights lawyer, joining President Harry Truman's Committee on Human Rights in 1946, and even marching alongside Martin Luther King Jr. in 1965. Dr. Alexander died in 1989, but her legacy lives on. A group of young Black women launched the Sadie Collective to honor the trailblazer and recruit more women of color into the world of economics.
1: We understand that economists help to shape the world. Diversity is absolutely essential in order for good policies to be created.
0: And that's a fact. I'm Jaleesa Chapman on the Black Information Network.
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3: 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Yeah, she back at it. 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
7: More hot and basically mostly dry weather, keeping our rain chances less than 20% for your Tuesday highs, right on back to the 90-degree mark. But the humidity isn't terrible, so the 90s actually feel like those lower 90s rather than the triple digits. Things are going to evolve. Things are going to change in this pattern. By week's end, we start to bring back some rain chances, and by next weekend, it could turn pretty stormy around here. So I guess enjoy the hot and dry weather for now. It's not going to last much longer. For the Vox 8 Weather Center, I'm meteorologist Zach Fardella.
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2: NOPD is advising that they are planning a closure of westbound I-10 right at the 610 split for accident reconstruction. This is expected to begin in the next few minutes and last for about an hour. So once that begins, you'll not be able to continue on I-10 to downtown. You'll have to go over on the 610 side and get off at Elysian Fields, hop back to I-10 that way. 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
2: Hot today with dry conditions, but there's a big change coming for the end of the week. Your high for Tuesday, a high of 90, very little chances for rain, both today and into Wednesday. A high on Wednesday of 90. On Thursday, we'll start to see chances for some showers and storms. Only a 30% chance, but the chances grow throughout the day on Friday. Heavy rain is certainly possible in the afternoon and becoming much more likely for the weekend. I'm meteorologist Amber Wheeler from the Fox 8 Weather Team.
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1: Just off the highway south of Oklahoma City, there's a little zoo. They've got chimpanzees, a camel, lions, and tigers. Lots of tigers. But the star of the zoo isn't any of these animals. 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
9: Now back. 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
10: You stepped out for your morning jog. 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
13: When the Yankees take on the Red Sox in the wild card round, they will not have Aaron Judge on the roster. But Giancarlo Stanton, who hasn't played in 5 months, will be available. The NHL season begins later this afternoon with the champion Carolina Hurricanes home for Florida. The return of Odell Beckham Jr. to New York was short-lived. The Giants are reportedly releasing the wideout, who barely saw any action over the first three games. I'm Frank Arity.
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5: What's good? 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Lock in to Trey White coming up tonight at 7 here on Q93.

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16: Hot today with dry conditions, but there's a big change coming for the end of the week. Your high for Tuesday, a high of 90, very little chances for rain, both today and into Wednesday. A high on Wednesday of 90. On Thursday, we'll start to see chances for some showers and storms. Only a 30% chance, but the chances grow throughout the day on Friday. Heavy rain is certainly possible in the afternoon and becoming much more likely for the weekend. I'm meteorologist Amber Wheeler from the Fox 8 Weather Team.
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21: And for the moment, traffic is pretty light leaving downtown, heading out to the high rise. No problems there. Good flow of traffic on the Twin Span Bridge going out to Slidell. Crews are doing some work in the Irish Bayou area on Highway 11, just south of I-10. Ferry boats in service, Chalmette, Canal, Belle Chasse, and Point Lahash. I'm Lisa Bakke. Follow us on X, Total Traffic.
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8: Hot today with dry conditions, but there's a big change coming for the end of the week. Your high for Tuesday, a high of 90, very little chances for rain, both today and into Wednesday. A high on Wednesday of 90. On Thursday, we'll start to see chances for some showers and storms. Only a 30% chance, but the chances grow throughout the day on Friday. Heavy rain is certainly possible in the afternoon and becoming much more likely for the weekend. I'm meteorologist Amber Wheeler from the Fox 8 Weather Team.
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2: Traffic is flowing normally northbound on the causeway after some earlier maintenance work on the bridge. Watch for an accident. Perdido at South Broad. Ferry boats are operating. Chalmette Canal, Belle Chasse, and Point LaHache. And we're seeing a good flow of traffic to the east bank. The connection from Gretna to downtown. It's a 9-minute drive. I'm Lisa Bakke. Follow us on X. Total Traffic NO.
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0: Dude, my kid loves Marvel's Spider-Man now.
1: No way. How?
0: Lingo Kids. 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It's completely safe, like if someone took our comics and made them perfect for a four-year-old.
1: I still hang on to my old collection. Does it have Disney Moana 2? My daughter is obsessed.
0: Disney Moana, Frozen, Zootopia, it's all in there.
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2: 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And maybe yours too.
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10: From the Fox 8 Weather Center, I'm Chief Meteorologist Bruce Katz. For this evening, going to be clear, nice night, overnight low in the low to mid-70s. Tomorrow, Wednesday, going to be a mostly dry day, but still warm, a bit humid at 90. Thursday, spotty storms at 30 to 40%. Not a washout at 88, but get ready. Friday into the weekend, a big weekend of fall festivals. Looks like it's going to be very wet. 70 to 80% coverage for Friday, Saturday, and Sunday. And a flood threat for some low-lying areas. Keep the umbrellas nearby for the weekend. From the Fox 8 Weather Center, I'm Chief Meteorologist Bruce Katz.
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3: Check it out. Come on.

Lamar as well. So keep it right there, locked in for that. Now, I don't know how your money running, but we trying to break you off once again with the $1,000 bag starting on Monday. That's October 4th. And we're going to have those keywords on the tens every hour on the hour. You're getting 13 chances a day to get paid. All you got to do

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1: Uh-oh.
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1: It's BJ So Cool, and we in a mix with DJ Rue. Don't even trip. Yeah, you're right.

93 New Orleans, number one for hip-hop and R&B. That wraps up the 5 o'clock fix right there with DJ Rohan Lenny. It's been this round here. Hey, man, we're going to keep this thing going. I know some of y'all still chugging traffic, but, hey, I'm going to make it worth your while you sitting around there. You could

over on the North Shore, man. Bringing together the culture of all over Louisiana music from Zydeco, the hip hop and bounce R&B, all in one big Louisiana Zydeco gumbo. Yes. And I'll be one of your hosts for that. So you gotta love it, man. Part of the fall concerts in

Okay, New on the Q. We'll have Baller with That Beat coming up in just minutes. We'll talk about that Monday Night Football action and the upcoming matchup, Saints Falcons, on Monday Night Football next week.

I just want to say one thing. If you think they got any other radio station better than Q93, heavens no. It don't get no better, man. Q93, Wild Wayne, the best doing it, man. Straight up.

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0: 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Make us your number one pre-sale on your car radio and on the